0: That's 134.
1: Okay. 180, Dolphin Mill, Gus.
2: Howdy. You're looking at 85 dispatch.
1: 85.
2: Sir, I have a meet holding 145 Erica Port, reference the civil standby. Would you like me to show you advice?
1: Hey, if I'm showing you advice, I'm not. This is a code 433. You think you're going to be off my current meeting and attach me to that? Other one.
2: Harry, thank you.

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1: 566. 246, lead on clearance.
0: Turn it in Highway 52, I'll have a broken down red Subaru. Plate is David Adam, Mary Ida Sands.

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0: 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Can you clear me out?

0: Pásame.
1: Highway 34 and 11th Avenue. I'll get you a plate as I get. Can you start?
0: Copyright. Bill, will you get back Evans 178 on a traffic stop at Highway 34 and 11th Avenue?
1: Dispatcher Evans 178. That plate is going to be 8740357. Correction 59 on a black SUV.
2: Dispatch going to 522.
0: 522.
2: I'm right across the area. If you want me to back up, Evans.
0: Yes, please. Thank you.
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2: 246 will have an adult male in custody.
1: Copy.

0: Greeley 400 dispatch.
1: 20.
0: Yes, sir, I just have this harassment holding at 41163 Street, please. But the person who is harassing them is in Texas right now. May I change this to a cold harassment, please?
1: Yes, ma'am. Thank you.
0: All right, thank you.

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1: 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Evans 180 units on scene, dispatch status.
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1: Excuse me. 335.
0: RP stating her neighbor to the east is staring at RP and her son and told them that they cannot have a trailer there.
2: Copy.
0: 3-5-6-4-5-6-7 is that status?
1: 6-0.
0: Thank you. Thank you, Jonah.

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2: Reading the call note is more than likely to be Greeley or Wells' call if you want to send it their way for the animal complaint.
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1: McLeod. Good,
0: yeah. Good,
1: sir.
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2: On the west side of Five Guys in Center Place with Adam, James, James, 310. It's going to be an orange Jeep Renegade. I don't know.
0: I copy.
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0: 565.
1: Anheuser Block, 14th Avenue, Colorado Place, Sam, 3, Lincoln, Frank, Mary, 8, David, on a Dodge Challenger.
0: Confirm your block range. I apologize.
1: 100 block, 14th Avenue.
0: Copy. Evans, when you need a patch.
2: One, Eddie, go ahead.
0: Just confirming, what's your ETA to the jail?
2: I'll be there in 6 minutes.
0: Copy, thank you. Greeley 565, dispatch clear copy.
1: Okay, copy.
0: Yes, sir, I have a vehicle coming back to a gray 2022 Dodge Challenger Coupe registered to Joshua Adam Zimmerman and Arian Desiree Perez. Break. 565, continuing. Matt has an officer safety alert. Per Milliken officer, the owner of the vehicle, Joshua Zimmerman, has expressed suicidal ideations and suicide by cop.
1: I copy.
0: Arizona 712, dispatch. Copy.
3: Good.
4: Yes, sir, I have a meet holding at the Gateway North Apartments reference. Looks like you guys were out there earlier and sister-in-law has turned off the Wi-Fi and RP wants you to make her turn it back on.
3: I'll find my magic powers and figure it out.
0: Copy, thanks.
5: This is that Lofton, D22.
0: D22.
5: Can you have a county unit maybe though?
0: Copy, right?

0: 5592.
1: Okay, thank you. Well, 222 dispatch.
2: 222.
0: Can you give me a guarantee case number, please? No need to air it. Clear me off of that, please.
1: And 5712 dispatch. Daddy.
2: Yes, ma'am. Dispatch 7724, clear out the back. PD on.
1: I have a call for RAS holding at the Firestone Meadow Apartments. Reference a TA where the other party is now threatening RP. Would you like me to show you guys?
3: I have a Fort Lupton unit requesting your assistance at a follow-up. It's going to be 16459 Liam Avenue in Aristocrat Ranch.
1: Copy.
2: Yes, please.
1: 1831.
2: Copy. What exactly do they need?
3: I can verify. The only notes I have right now is to have county meet them there, but I'll verify.
2: Okay. Yeah, if you could just verify that, please.
1: Hello, 1336. Is that a something?
2: Dispatch, what? 222.
1: 222.
2: You could also have them come on work cell if they need to.
4: Dispatch, co-responder 103.
1: Okay. Okay. Copy. That'll probably be best. I'll put your work cell number in the call notes. Thank you.
2: Hi.
4: 326
1: status.
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5: Highway 34 bypass east. Mile marker 106, Colorado, Adam, John, X-ray, 540, Black GMC Envoy.
1: 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Will you catch me 2178, please? I'm a little unit advised. 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
4: Copy.
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1: Hi, copy. Thank you. I apologize.
2: 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I'm code 4.
1: Hi, copy. Thank you, sir.
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1: Copy. Looks like they've got an accelerator stuck and they can't stop the vehicle. Was involved in an asphalt situation reported on social media.
2: Copy.
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1: 1836,
0: 8 prefer. You can attach this to the meeting. Is the RP at the PU or at the address?
3: That's where I can do two sets update location.
1: Go ahead.
3: 216 South Trail Waver Road.
1: Copy. Yep.
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5: 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Can you put me on a follow-up at 11211 Carbondale Street?
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4: 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Attach me to Raleigh.
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0: 30 for 45. I apologize about that little delay. I am not certain where the RP is. I can confirm with the call taker, though.
1: Don't worry, I'll give them a call. Thank you.
0: Copy, 1837. Evans 178, unit on scene, dispatch status.
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0: 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It's going to be on a gray Honda.
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0: dispatch, Frederick 5378, can you show me advisor in the medical?
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0: 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Adam 66 is going to be on a white Jeep.
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1: 544.
4: He's preempting. Somebody suspicious on East 20th Street. Sir, missing it.
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1: Negative, but I can call back if you'd like.
4: No need, it's okay. Thank you.
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1: Thank you, it's due. Calling around 2NJC with 178 adult male custody, unit 2147, miles of 29217.

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6: Unit calling.
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0: Yes, sir. Only updates we have are that the subject is going to be a white male, approximately 6'4", named Keith, possibly in the basement, backyard, or living room, and that he is violent, unknown on weapons.
1: Okay, and I'm looking at line 10. Saying, can you clarify line 10, please?
0: Abram, I believe the mother is a resident at the house and is sick and in the process of dying, and they are requesting a female officer to respond with you if possible.
1: Okay, we'll advise on that in a minute here.
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2: This is Nelson, I'm from traffic.
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0: 225.
2: 51 Highway 60 at Zach's Place, car out boy, King Charles, clean 40 on a Silver Toyota.
3: Highway 85 southbound, 392, Colorado temp,
1: 819-2899. Kingsbridge 621, I'm going to be on scene, and incoming units, make sure you no sirens, please.
0: There's no topic.

0: Houston 463. Anybody near this patient like this time from narcotics? 549. I'll be en route back to the PD here shortly.
1: Dispatch, follow up down to
2: 35 traffic. 549. I'm at the PD. I can do it.
0: 334. I got it.
1: I'll be at the parking lot of 101 Denver Avenue with Colorado Frank Queen Robert 007 on a black BMW.
3: I know it.
2: Dispatch, is there 70 traffic?
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0: Going to be Highway 85 northbound 42nd Street with a black motorcycle, no plate. It's going to have fire flames on the side. It's going to be a black belt driving.
1: Coming.

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0: 19, 10.
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0: 19, 10.

0: 717, this is my status.
1: Well, it's 322 status for you and hold 222.
2: 178, I'm code 4, no need.
0: Code 4, thank you. Copy, 1911.
1: Angela? Well, 269 dispatch, copy on a follow up 44811, Wolf County Road 33.
3: 269.
4: Session 251, we'll be in contact with RP.
1: Angela? Looks like this is a call in regards to the asphalt scan.
3: Detachment, Canadian 5, suspicious vehicle. Copy, attachment.
1: 1911. Go to unit 1. 12225
3: dispatch, Dias. Good morning, thank you.
1: 1911.
3: 85. It's going to be Wolf County Road 46 and Wolf County Road 25, just west of Colorado. Edward George William George 53. It's going to be a white GMC box truck.

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1: 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Is there something that we don't want to see?

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1: Kingsburg 61108.
2: 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Thanks for coming. We're you and clear.
1: 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No need.
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0: 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Thank you for doing.
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0: Highway 34, bypass east, mile marker 105, red Jeep, Cherokee, no plates.
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1: I am code 4.
0: I copy. Thank you, sir.
1: You are welcome.
0: Thank you, Josie.

0: 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I'll take a CR, please.
1: My number you have is going to be 0858-0858.
0: Copy, 0858. Thank you, ma'am.
1: Gentlemen, can you

0: 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And I'll give you the RP's name and phone number when you are ready.
1: 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Go ahead with the RP's info.
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1: 25.
2: Highway 85 northbound, mile marker 275, Colorado, Charles Mary, X-ray, William, 99.
1: 1923.

0: 976, copy on a meet at Pelican Point Health and Rehab, 710 3rd Street.
1: 76.
0: RP is asking for a case number on an incident that occurred on August 22nd.
1: Okay.
0: Thank you, Flaker.

0: Evans 419 dispatch.
1: 419, go ahead.
0: In reference to the mental health crisis, that was originally a safe to tell. That's still impending. What would you like me to do with it for you?
1: I just went by that address, and there's still no one home on it.
0: Happy, thank you, 1926.

0: 2-wheel being a stick car and cop in a traffic accident with injury or unknown injury at 1227 Deep Street.
1: 1560.
0: It looks like a male just slammed an RP's parked car. RP believes the male may need medical attention, and we're requesting a Spanish-speaking officer for the other party.
1: Copy, I'm en route.
0: Copy, thank you.
2: 549, you can preempt the test last.
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0: At 20. Well, 225 dispatch status.
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0: Copy.
2: Kelly 1368 dispatch.
0: 1368.
2: Yes, and we are going to be impending that traffic accident at 12278th Street and 8th Street and 12th Avenue. It looks like they're going to be the same 1371. Just confirmed with clearance.
0: Copy. Thank you.
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0: 1355, 1371, you guys can clear. And here you go.
2: Have a good night, copy.
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0: 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A4 traffic?
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0: NV Highway 4 and Zone 45 half of the white pickup. We are continuing southbound. I'll let you know if we're stopped. We need to flee.
1: Okay.
0: Please get charging 44.
1: 844.
0: Okay, we're coming through a stop about a quarter of a mile south of Highway 34 with auto plate Adam Mary 3, Nora 1.
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1: 919, I'm on fire group.
0: Go ahead. Unless you're just right around the corner, you could cancel.
1: Hey, can you come over here to this side? Copy.
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0: Can you generate a case, report number, and area, please?
2: Really 473, dispatch status.
1: Copy, the case number is going to be 5430. That's 5430.
2: Really 473, dispatch status. Really 473, dispatch status. Availability attack, really 473 on a disturbance at 100 North 71st Avenue, the District 6 Stadium, not responding to status checks.
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1: 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Thank you, Mimic. 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

0: Volkswagen 3 on card 4.
1: 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Thank you, Mike. Good, I have a 2D copy, Rex.
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0: 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Taxi way, check, open, show me around.
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I told you to be advised, there is a small outside fire, 243 East 4th Street. 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
1: I apologize, I have background. What was that?
0: There you go, I'm in service. Good evening.
1: Copy, welcome on, sir.

0: Well, 225 dispatch. In regards to the small outside fire, it does look like fire is requesting PD to respond. It looks like it's out for a legal burn.
1: We copy. We'll be around shortly.
0: Relay 473, dispatch status. Copy, thank you, sir.
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0: This is Colonel 433.
1: 454, give me a 433.
0: I'll be in the watch. You have a good night.
1: He's on 47.
2: Yes, can you show me a route to MCMC from the AJC with one adult male via ambulance, please?
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1: 502.
3: Highway 34, westbound, mile marker 101, red sedan. Stand by for flight.
1: I'm coming.
3: Okay, that'll be Edward John King 03.
1: I copy.

0: 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Tacoma 426, copy on a suspicious Cherry Avenue and 7th Street.
1: Coast Guard.
0: Copy, thank you, Miss.
1: 426.
0: Copy, saw a male pulling wires out of the ground there.
1: Copy, right now.
0: Kennedy.
1: Yes, I had smoke in negative 5.
0: Negative 5.
1: Can you please change this to a traffic accident?

0: Yes, I call 911 on South.
1: 225 dispatch.
2: Two two five. I see the update. I'm pulling up. I'll talk to fire.
1: Copy. Thank you, sir.
0: I just passed a male. He's going to be on the northbound Highway 85 overpass over Highway 52. I'm not able to stop to check on him. I didn't see him in time, but if you get some 4 left and he's straight at the crest of the overpass.
1: Copy, high. I'll put it up.

0: Really, by the Navy status check.
1: Go for it.
0: 2016.
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2: 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Referencing that overdose, medical can respond at their discretion and they can advise if we're needed.
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0: Copy. Welcome 326, dispatch.
4: 326.
0: I have a duplicate call coming in for the one you're on. Would you like me to append?
4: Yes, thank you.
0: 370.
1: Dispatch, 570. 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
0: 525. Greeley, 400, dispatch. 870.
2: 400.
1: Highway 52 at Puritan. Edward David Henry. Tom 70, Black Audi.
0: 570.
5: Regarding Evans 182's call, I can also hear the shots. I just heard 3, just east of Highway 85. Is that the bridge?
0: Yes, sir. Reference that overdose on 14th Avenue Courts. The patient said they didn't want medical anymore, and the engine and the ambulance technician, would you like us to call our side? I apologize. Copy, break. Evans 182, did you copy that direct?
2: Hey, affirmative. They don't need law. You can clear us. Thank you.
0: All right, copy. Thank you. Copy, thank you. Please,

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0: 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From 0963.
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1: Thank you.

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1: 5-1-6.
0: Can I get a case number?
1: Hey, firm, do you need me to air it?
0: Hey, firm.
1: 5-1-1-7. Again, that's 5-1-17.
0: I'm sorry, I didn't copy. Can you repeat that?
1: Hey, firm, 5-1-1-7. It's going to be 5-1-17.
0: I copy. Thank you.
1: Sorry, there you go.

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1: 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Okay, there's your... 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
3: Northbound 85 at County Road 42 with Edward John Tom King 30, white Chevy Malibu.
0: 1085.
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0: 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I contacted Father. 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He's unaware of the fact that his son's outside at the moment, but he's going to check outside to make sure he's safe.
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1: Highway 34, eastbound, mile marker 108, dark pickup, Frank Queen Paul Mary 84.
2: I copy.
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0: 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I'm going to be at New Liberty and Dose Drive. 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
2: Yeah, the 7000 block of County Road 49 with Adam King X-ray, Queen 36.
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5: I'll be out with three units with state, County Road 40, just east of the railroad tracks, and highway 5.

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2: Walnut and Seventh Street with a black truck hauling a trailer, unreadable plate. I'll get it to you in a second.
1: Copy. Under 961 dispatch fighters. Well, they have dispatch.
0: Well, they 5, I see the update. If they're out of state, then you can click clear on the bar screen.
1: Copy. Under 961 dispatch fighters.
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0: 744, go ahead.
3: 737.
1: Daughter texted mom to tell her that the dad punched her brother who's 13. It looked like it happened 8 minutes ago.
0: 744. This is 5-7-7-3-4. Go ahead, attach right
1: now. Hi, copy. RP is reporting that no weapons are involved, but there is guns in the house.
0: Copy, sir.
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1: 59 out on 20th Street, Mountain Bike. 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
0: County.
2: State's going to have a possible DUI. We'll be observing SFSTs and the subject might have warrants. So we'll be here for a minute.
0: Thank you. Are you guys good for?
3: Good for.
0: Copy. 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
1: Negative, all we have is that there is a white male. It's going to be the James Whalen party. We don't have any other description besides a possible vehicle that's involved. It's going to be a gray Toyota RAV4.
4: I copy. I appreciate it.
1: 2127.
4: I talked to them 566. Gray Toyota RAV4 has not passed the on 52 so far. Copy. 537, copy. I'm just checking over here by Sirius and the businesses over here.

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2: Perfect units, I have him at the Exxon. 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
0: Copy, can you hear a description?
2: Verdict units, we're outside Rumbo 5-2. 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

0: 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Vehicle is County Road 32 in Massanutten, Matana Drive with Adam Boy Edward, Boy 01.
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1: Affirmative, 15.

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1: 557.
0: Recall 4, fighters be on their way, no problem. You can clear all units down.
2: 240-247, did a trucking trailer just leave?
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2: Did a trucking trailer just leave?
4: Is that DD313 traffic?
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5: I'll be on Highway 5 and Highway 52 with a silver Mustang, no plates.
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2: Well, 225 status. 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
1: This is Oscar G502.
2: Yes,
1: ma'am. I'm into Washington. That's great. Have a good night.
2: Have a great night as well. 2148. Break. All 318 is much better.
0: Go for it.
2: 2149.
0: Hold 85,
2: 1211. Hold 85. Fuel route, you can cancel.
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0: Two for six, can you copy a plate error, RO?
1: Go ahead.
0: Colorado, David, Victor, Edward, Henry, 24.
1: Roger, 587, copy on a meet, 7209 Vermillion Street.
2: Roger, 537, I copy.
1: Copy. It looks like it's coming back to a 2014 Kia Soul Gray. RO is going to be a Nancy Lane. Address is 512016. What's on that one, 5 status?
2: No, go for it.

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0: Copy, it's going to be a silent panic alarm break. Looks like it's going to be from the keypad from automotive.
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0: 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It's going to be Edward George Young. Last is 00. Can't read the license plate. It's going to be a red Honda Accord.
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0: 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Client tip confirms safety with them, say that she got Tylenol to end her life, 9 out of 10 to end her life. 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
2: 5, 5, 3.
0: 22, 6. Dispatch box to 11, we're code 4. 22, 6.
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3: 915.
2: Are you still out with that trooper?
3: Copy. They do have one fighting, but they are getting him under control.
2: Copy. Dispatch, short left in 326 traffic. 326. South Raleigh and Dexter Street with Charles Lincoln Zebra Nora 59 on a Hyundai Silver.
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1: 177.
2: 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Frank, I have an X-ray. Robert 12, it's a black county sedan.
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2: 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All the units can disregard. Dispatch, will 228 traffic.
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2: 2225. I'll make a 103, Highway 34 westbound, Colorado, Edward Charles Henry, Mary 87 on a silver Subaru.
1: 2224. Winter 972, dispatch status.
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2: 177, I'm going to be 32nd Street, 17th Avenue, with New Mexico plate, Charles 6, Charles Henry 49, that's a blue, on the SUV.
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0: Copy. 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
2: Show me out with two.
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2: 4 left in 335, 4 left in 326. Copy and check will being 368 Bonneville Lab.
1: 375.
2: 235. RP stating the neighbors at this address leave their front door open for days at a time and want some checked on.
3: 236, you can show me in there.
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1: I copy, thank you, break. 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
2: 535.
1: Someone was pounding on RP's apartment door approximately 1 minute ago. 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
1: I copy. Looks like 58 attached as well. Would you still like to go? That is 177, dispatch status.
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0: Highway 34 westbound, mile marker 101, ready for a plate.
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1: I copy.
2: I don't see fire around building N, and I saw a fire engine leaving as I was pulling in. Are they still on scene?
3: Negative. Looks like they cleared. They did put in the note that it was just somebody burning candles outside.
2: Copy. Were they illegal candles?
3: I will confirm, but it does not sound like it. 7419, copy on a past disturbance at 647 Mount Princeton Drive.
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3: 22-48.

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0: We're going to be in that 12,000 block of Bell County Road 49 with Colorado Edward Victor Nora Union 71. Should be on a gray 4.
1: Did you order me?

0: Martin from Tempe Such.
1: Tempe.
0: They were not able to advise if they were illegal. They did clear off the call and said things are taken care of on team.
1: Copy. Go ahead and clear all units, please.
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0: 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Parkway 110, copy an animal complaint, 573 Park Boulevard.
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0: 2220.
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0: 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RP stating a silver SUV pulled up and stopped in front of RP's house and is now circling and stopping repeatedly in front of RP's house.
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0: Good evening. With Elliott, track really 553 at 1118 11th Street on a theft. 549, I copy, thank you.
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0: 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Like, Green Charles Dam, Norwalk 01 on a green truck.
1: Hi, Pepe, you have some background. Can you just confirm location?
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2: Highway 5 southbound on County Road 8 with Colorado John Adam Young, Frank Adam Mary on a gray Audi.
1: 20-04.

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0: 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I was a male on a bike.
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0: Two 141 9th Street, attach 532 and 595.
1: What was the first unit, I apologize?
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0: Excuse me, the East Side 2500 Drilling Green Boots. Unknown state, I'll give you that in a minute. 670 William Paul David.
1: Highway 34, 47th Ave, Colorado, David Mary Young, George, 09, on a silver sedan.
2: 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Happy to talk yourself.
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3: First Ave, 18th Street, with a white Ford F-150, no plates.
2: I copy.
3: And dispatch, 535, go ahead and show me a second. We are slow rolling eastbound, like 2 miles an hour on 18th Street.
4: Dispatch, hold 222 traffic.
2: Copy, available units back, really 535 on traffic stop, first Ave and 18th Street. 222.
5: 564, the intentional last.
4: Highway 85 southbound, County Road 8, with Colorado, Edward King, Sam, Nora 55 on the gray sedan.
2: Copy.
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0: Yes, sir.
2: Base Hotel 331, reference that meet that just came up from Larimer. The bike was southbound I-25 to 252.
0: 2215. Can we try to hear you?

0: 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Bryson 77 status.
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0: fire. Copy, Briggs. Evans 182, dispatch status.
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0: 2320.

0: Just been told 2-4 in traffic.
1: 2-4.
0: Power 85 northbound, County Road 26, Colorado 10th, 8672689, on Marin Jeep.
1: 2322.

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0: Highway 5, Highway 66, British of Columbia, Adam 62, Ocean, New King Charles. That's a silver van.
1: 2328.

0: 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Can you update mine and 269th location? Will be East 18th Street, Greeley, and 2nd Ave.
1: Higgins 180, dispatch status.
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0: 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It's going to be a gray Ford Horsemen.
1: Traffic. Dispatch car 737 traffic. 237. I'm going to be pulling into the QT off of the East I 25 frontage road. I can't see the registration. I'll get it to you in a minute. It's a van with a U-Haul trailer.
2: Yeah, you need the drive.
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0: 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Being the QT off the frontage road with David Henry Mary, Paul 52, Silver Honda.
1: 177,
0: I'm going to be 32nd Street, 11th and a half, Colorado 10 tag, 876, 4340. It's going to be on a red, should be cruising.

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0: 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Greeley 3, can you attend to dispatch status?
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2: Dispatch person from 37, can you copy that plate on the van?
0: How are you, bus outbound, payroad 18, with Colorado Edward Ocean, Charles Charles, 40, on a blue SUV.
2: It's going to be out of Maine, 406585, and then break for the U-Haul plate.
1: 2234.
2: The U-Haul plate is going to be out of Kansas, Union 0367.
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1: 222.
0: We'll be pulling into the north station off of Highway 25.
1: 226. 2235. And then 182, dispatch status.
3: Northbound Highway 85 and mile marker 243 with no license plate on a sedan.
1: Greeley 535, units on scene, dispatch status. 2235. Coming here.

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1: 191. 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
0: I'm going to have a third party rolling up through my traffic stop. It's going to be a female, Zach, over, please.
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1: 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You catch me in 9-1.

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0: Is there an available unit that could provide notary for a county deputy?
1: Dispatch, Plaza 915.
0: Oh, okay.
1: Which county unit?
0: It's going to be well 246.
1: What would be his location?
0: It is 191 dispatch status.
2: 246, Plaza.
0: 255-553, copy the disturbance of the Pines at Southmore Apartments, 214 630th Street.
3: 191, go for
2: it. I can head your way.
3: Careful, Plaza.
0: 2348.
1: 553. Copy that if you want to meet us at the PD.
2: Paper.
0: 255-553, there's a female yelling go and a male cussing back at her, then disconnected, attempting to call back now.
1: Copy that, what's your ETA?
3: Careful.
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0: I'll be stating that there are loose dogs in the neighborhood that are aggressive. They are at 1809 Sunset Vista Drive.
1: I got it. You can show me now.
0: Well, the 325 status. And just be advised, they are requesting contact.
1: Copy.
3: Go for it.
0: 2349.

0: 2-5-1-10-37 traffic. 10-37. We'll be on the east side 25 Frontage Road in Business Park Circle, Colorado Plate, 1 Ocean, William Adams, Sam Tomboy.
1: 13-31.

In the 7,000 block of 10th Street, with car template 840-6303. It's going to be a black Nissan Rogue. I know none.

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0: Firestone Boulevard and Burke Street with Colorado Charles Edward. 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

0: Got an adult male, unconscious, appears to be breathing on the back porch of an apartment on 1809 Cherry Blossom. There does appear to be a firearm inside of the apartment door. It is open. I can't get to the male. There's an aggressive dog between me and him.
1: Copy. And confirming routine or emergent for the EMS?
0: Routine for now. We'll let's go for.
1: Copy. Greeley 553, units from Phoenix 55.
2: Go for it, sir.
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1: 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The guy's semi-conscious. Code 4 for medical.

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1: 就这个。
0: Highway 5 southbound and 10 over 6, 7 to 3, 7.

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0: 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Can you give me a call on my work phone?
1: Can you show me en route with one female adult from NCMC to NJT? 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
0: I have a meet holding 678 3rd Street. Would you like to be advised?
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0: Can you advise CSP of a black pickup heading eastbound from turn 49, highway 34, last seen going east past Warmoker 122 at excessive speeds of 100 plus?
1: Howdy.
0: And dispatch for 34.
1: 84. Well, 269 dispatch.
0: I was able to get close enough or catch up to the vehicle to get a better description. So if they have any questions, they can get my work cell phone.
1: Copy.
2: Go for it.
1: Copy. 355, 325 is my status.
0: Good.
1: Copy, keep.

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0: 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Can you log one of our customers in our opinion, please?
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1: 737.
0: We're still trying to get further. Stepdad threw mom on the ground and mom then kicked him.
2: Is my phone any suspicious?
0: Go ahead.
1: 737, I'll copy on the route.
0: Here's your
2: 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East side of Flora Park, we'll be out with two.
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2: Fire send me 256. Do you guys need one anymore?
1: Unicorn.
2: Me 256. Do you guys want any more?
1: Affirmative, go ahead and head over. So we know what we have.

For the unit, advise medical setting to 1335 Lake Circle, Apartments 9A as an Adam, for a 37-year-old female conscious breathing for a mother who is in labor.

0: Greeley 565, unit tobacco and a vandalism in progress at the Wendy's on 8th Avenue, 2333 8th Avenue. There's a male angry breaking windows to the store right now.
1: 55 copies. 567, you can preempt from out west.
0: Hi, copy, thank you, break.
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0: 565 dispatch unit responding. 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He's still in the area currently.
1: 555 copy.

0: Good, 565 dispatch, units responding. 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
1: Okay, I'm talking, huh?

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0: 7-8, that just came out from Greeley. Greeley 5-9-5 is requesting a phone call. Looks like a forensic nurse contacted them. Reference an incident that occurred at Country Estates.
4: 181.
3: Welcome
0: to
3: Hunted
0: Olive
3: Hill detained.
1: Howdy. Can we advise?
2: You can be at the Maverick gas station off 8th Ave. Be with a female, black, overweight.
0: 047.
4: Howdy.
0: 47737, status for units on scene.
5: This one's 595.
0: 247. 595.
5: In contact with the suspect. Okay. 800 block of 22nd Street.
0: Copy.
3: That's 595.
0: 595.
3: We're in contact with the suspect. 800 block 22 Street.
0: Yeah.
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1: Right.
0: Yeah, we're here, Wendy's. Now there is one window that's definitely really, really busted up.
1: I copy. Are you guys gonna try to show up, or are they gonna have?
0: We're going now.

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0: 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All right, we're in contact, everybody we were looking for. You can either come back around or you can clear. 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
3: Aren't you saying that neighbors in this apartment leave their dog crated for 24 hours at a time, which creates a tough bark? Can currently hear the kennel scratching the walls.
2: I copy. I'll be on the same phone to start.

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0: He was responding to the disturbance with weapons 9747 Lexington 26. Have an RP on the phone yelling that someone has a gun. Roommate's drunk and pulled a gun on the RP. It is loaded. We're still getting further.
1: Touch 564.
0: 564.
1: Can you log one female on the team for 532?
2: Hey, special statistic. I'll be in route code 191D. Copy.
1: I copy all the codes. Get the two closest, please.
2: Dispatch, fire cell 710.
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0: Units responding to the disturbance with weapons. Suspect's going to be a Jack Hall. Unknown age or date of birth. He's got red hair, white male. Currently in the garage. Sounds like the RP is still in contact with him.
1: 3-4-1, I got it. 1-12. Copy as well, thank you.
0: What's your name, man?
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3: 1-10?
1: Dispatch, well, 240. Can you please run that party? The name and date of birth are at the notes.
0: Nathan.
2: You can disregard that canine. We're going to have probable cause to search the vehicle.
3: I copy, thank you, Elizabeth.

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0: Arrival in JC, I'll back up.
1: Okay.
0: Dispatch, Firestone 710.
1: Yeah. Well, 241 dispatch, do you want assistance from Firestone? 710.
0: We can only like a few more units on the disturbance.
2: 91, yes.
1: Yeah, I've been advised to stand by. 10 unit that just came over, can you say again, please?
2: 91, yeah, we'll take assistance from Firestone.
1: Copy. Firestone 710, that's going to be 8 from day 1 assistance.
0: Copy, attached. Pull fire, some units.
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1: Good evening, it was a suspicious vehicle. 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
2: Sure. Moving into car copy on a traffic accident with injury at the Cattleman Steakhouse, 2600 11th Street Road.
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2: Dispatch, well 241, the unit's responding. You can slow down the routine.
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0: 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IS County is code 4, resume traffic 124. IS County is code 4, resume traffic 124.
1: 382.
0: 382.
1: And this tail pad, possibly a carjacking, is a white Ford F-250 pickup last seen. Just found 6,000 feet from there.
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1: Estimated 10 minutes ago.
0: Copy, I'll watch traffic cams.

0: 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Suspicious.
1: 561.
0: Second Street and about 4th Ave at the railroad tracks. A male sitting directly near the railroad tracks. Let me start a second.
1: Copy. 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Suspicious at 22nd Street and 4th Ave near the railroad tracks.
2: 571.
1: Copy, thank you.

0: Clearly 535, unit to back on a disturbance with weapons at Patrick's Irish Pub, 909 8th Avenue.
1: 535.
2: 45, clear same traffic.
1: I mean, you're same traffic.
0: .535 units responding. RP kicked out the customer tonight. Customer came back with a gun. It's going to be a handgun currently in the back parking lot.
1: .535, I'm copying. Quick chance to air description of the suspect.
0: Affirm, we just got a Hispanic male, 28 to 30, all gray, with white shoes and saggy pants.
1: .535.

0: Clearly 535, dispatch unit responding. Also be advised, we have another suspect, Hispanic male, 35 years old, all black with white shoes.
1: Dispatch, I'm 21.
0: 121.
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2: Dispatch, 535, I'm coming in the area. 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
0: Copy, break. 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
2: Alright, here's on serviceable weapons. Who is next closest?
3: I mean, 3 guards behind you.
2: Copy. If you want to go into the DDAS side, I'm going to come in and just kind of walk this little alleyway entrance to that same parking lot here.
0: Well, 241 dispatch.
3: Copy.
1: 241.
0: Do you want medical to continue to stage?
4: 535, 415. Let's make sure we have a contact therapy.
5: They did cancel you. Thank you for their assistance.
0: Okay, thank you.
2: Okay, firm. We will. We're pulling into the hard front now. We're going to look for suspect match in that description.
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1: This is Mike Phillip, 335 Garnet.
0: Those two males hanging out back there, getting a better description from RP kind of match. You want to go contact them and see?
2: I'm in contact with them right now. They don't have any weapons on them.
0: Okay. It sounds like there may be some familial relation with a friend of theirs. So you guys can get them ID'd and then we'll go from there.
2: Copy, will do.
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0: Do you have a return on either of my parties?
1: Okay, bye. Really, Tabby, take me down course. Issues are ready for you.
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0: 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Would you like us to clear our side out?
1: Yes, sir.
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1: Okay. Clearly 5-5-5, you had something to dispatch on us.
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0: Evans 177. 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
0: Evans 1. 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
0: Evans 180. 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
0: 2600 block of 11th Street Road at Cowlands.
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2: Going to be 2000 block 37th Street, Edward Queen Robert, IO05. It's going to be a gold shooting out here.
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0: Vehicle's occupied, it's mobile. It's on this block in front of me.
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0: Copy. Do not come emergent, he's parking on the south side of Cattleman's.
3: 12232. Copy, where you want me?
4: Can you tell me who the registered owner of Boy Edward Paul Sam 41 on a Colorado plate is?
1: Affirm, excuse me.
0: Come southbound on 26th Avenue and then westbound 11th Street Road. I need tire deflation, pre-deployment from the next unit, 11th Street.

particularly from looking at the physical plane of the old woman, she was incensed for time. 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

0: Good advice to 5 units back on a sex assault in progress at the 7-Eleven on 11th Ave, 2501 11th Ave.
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0: You can change it to a cold call. 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
1: I copy and advise. 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
0: I know, please.
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0: Thank you. 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

0: 7-41, respond to that. This is just 2935 11th Avenue.
1: 21, touch your mouth.
0: VRP is reporting that he heard a loud bang and he hit the camper.
1: I copy.

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0: 1955, Archie ran over something in the left lane between the meet and Burfitt. Archie currently has a heat work now.
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1: 777.
0: Forty-second Street Industrial Parkway, Edward Frank Sam 65. It's going to be on a black Chevy Cobalt.

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2: Traffic.
0: I'm going to be on the 2700 block of 11th Avenue with caller Kim Tag 8796723. It's going to be a black Volkswagen GTI.
1: 22. I'm coming.
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0: is Patrick Rosier for Paula Trofik. 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
0: Kelly?
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1: 595.
0: Crew 595, units flying. Have you heard two small caliber gunshots coming from between 15th Avenue and 16th Avenue, not rapid fire?
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0: at 47th Street and Industrial Parkway again. Edward, Tom Zebra, Charles 75, is going to be on a white Chevy Traverse.
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1: 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He is declining medical services right now. You can go ahead and clear them.
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1: Call 356.
0: Highway 34 eastbound at 11th Ave, Edward Henry Adam Victor 93 on a Nissan Altima.

0: Guys, medical is en route to 1525 at 28th Avenue Place for a medical assist echo. There is a driver slumped over the steering wheel. The windows are too tinted to see what's going on.
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0: Yes, 56.
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2: 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Unit Hongo.
1: Traffic 855-357-8L, Promontory Highway 34, Low 204, Silverado.
2: 634.

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1: 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Dispatch 570 traffic. 570. Avenue and 10th Street with David, Sam, Davis 85, it says, great for SUV. 6:44.

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2: 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It's a white and purple Cadillac Escalade pickup, one occupant.
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0: 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No recommends. Can I show you a mess?
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0: I'll be out on Highway 392 and County Road 35 with David Henry Paul, Robert 45. Oh, wait, Nissan.
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2: 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Correction, there are no injuries.
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0: 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Go ahead. 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
1: I got copied fire some traffic on the local south road in the traffic accident. 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
0: This looks like it's going to be a tank crash.
1: 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Dispatch. 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

0: 646-1046. Hold on a second, please.
1: Hi.
0: It's going to be at Sonora, Mexico, William George Union, 628 Adam. William George Union, 628 Adam. Dispatch, well, 201.
2: Good.
0: Attachment to 351, show me an out, please.
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1: Yes, please.
0: 7:15. Dispatch 1351. 1351. Can you log 352 on roughly?
2: 716.
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0: 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Main complaint is back pain from the crash.
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0: 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We are in the 7-11 parking lot.

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0: State's on scene. You can clear me, Sam, from the traffic accident and then attach me to the noise complaint route, and then you can clear 712.
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0: 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It happened 2 to 3 minutes ago.
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0: Would you like a pack as well?
3: Colorado and Chaplin with Colorado Charles George John 507.
0: Go ahead.
1: That's 490, is that from that? Mm-hmm.
0: I copy.
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0: 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Can you have a call taker transfer the RP to my cell phone?
1: Correct. 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

0: 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Frank Paul Young 92. 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
1: Catch me, I'll be around.
0: 10:57.
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0: 51 on the block of 37th Street. Got a 10 tag partial. It's going to be 870 on a red tango.
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3: 76 eastbound mile marker 41, Colorado Temp. 8739853. Have it on a white after MBX.
4: Beautiful.
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2: Jones, tell me, 40, dispatch status. 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
2: Hey,

0: 1200.
1: Got it.
0: NTT crash. Can you air any D1 or D4 calls for me for the next few minutes?
2: Yes,
0: I'm in 1-3. Show me
2: clear, sir.
3: 807. This is 4524.
2: Really, 452?
3: Yeah, 4900 block 10th Street, Colorado, personalized item, Mike Edwards, Lincoln, Ida, item 3.
2: I copy.
1: 200, just be advised, we have a van inspection holding at the sheriff's office.
0: Copy, just be advised, you know.

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1: Go ahead.
0: Tow should be about 10 to 15 out.
1: Copy. Thank you.
0: Thanks, Tom.
2: Early 339, copy on a past disturbance at North Colorado Medical Center.
1: 339, send it.
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I'll be in the 2100 block of 16th Street with Edward Ocean Frank King 91 on a white Ford unknown on. He calls.

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0: Well, 1-0-3 Civil, can you show me a route to 817 26th Avenue, apartment 15, Greeley?
1: Project units be advised, medical is en route to 5544 Drake Street, 82-year-old female conscious breathing, who is sick at 817. John's John, 815 status. 818.
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0: Institute Buzz. Fires on scene of a fire alarm at 58336 Kenner 23, requesting law start that way.
1: Really? May I get that status? Oh, thank you. Hey, thanks.
2: Dispatch 104, can you ask them why they want law?
0: Looks like potentially there's a key holder that's attached to this address at the Sam Brown Lee Training Center.
2: Okay. Let's look that up.
0: Have a great 77 dispatch. Dayton.
2: Dispatch 201.
0: 201.
2: My computer has frozen crash. Can you give me the address of this call, please?
0: Of the suspicious call?
2: Hey, from?
0: It's 55854.
2: It's the body tools. I didn't copy either of you. 55854. It's the Pawnee Buttes. Just follow the sign when you get to the Keeler Road. And that'll take you there.

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0: Page 28. Evans
2: 179, press status. He's at 6-5. Really? He's at 6-5. Right. Improved and call and put me on a mute.
0: Press and treat the channel. Yes, is
2: there an update
0: driving? He's at 6-6.
2: Really, 5-9-3, good press status.
3: Good boy.
0: This is 128. 328. 27 in Garden, 671, Robert Mary John, my truck went off.
4: Does Fort Lutheran still have their animal complaint up for the dogs?
0: 328. Looks like I have one. 77.
5: I got a hold of someone from our training unit. We'll be heading out to the San Bernardino area and clear the call.
0: 122, looks like we have a animal complaint that came on 14th Street just now.
4: Poppy, it looks like it's reference animal call that Fort Lutheran took earlier. You want to see if they want to take it, otherwise they can head that way.
0: 8-4-9.
2: Really, 452, dispatch status?
3: 452, go 4, thank you.
2: 829.

0: part of Dream Triple to Disney. I was asking if you want to respond for that pitbull that you were looking for earlier this morning at 40 14th Street.
1: Can you have them give me a call?
2: Hold on 1 second, can you just watch?
3: I left in traffic. You can put her phone number in the call notes for me.
2: Anthony.
4: Just left the entire forest contact to in the front.
3: Copy.

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1: Evans 178. 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
2: My apologies. 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
3: It is locked.

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0: advised. 837.

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1: Yeah, with RP Colorado, Frank Boy William, King 85. It's at the midpoint of the loop.
0: 22,000 block, Kent Roof 10, Texas trailer plate. 057 Charles 651.
3: Yes, sir, ma'am.
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2: Dispatch, Ridley 452, traffic.
3: Ridley 452.
2: Yeah, 2500 block 10th Street, Edward Queen, Victor, Edward 47, Alaska.
3: 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Greeley 584, units on scene, dispatch status.
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2: People on fire. Right. Yellow Corvette.
0: We got back with RP. He's no longer on scene. Is requesting for contact now.
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2: Hi, Bobby.
3: 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Is it actively on fire or just smoking?
0: 345.
2: The fire is extinguished per RP.
3: Okay. Start fire that way. I'll come on stage.
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0: at 626. They're going to be on Market Street, facing southbound.
1: This is my fault, 205 traffic.
2: All 204.
1: Two 205, Highway 85 southbound, mile marker 279, Colorado, Tom Young Ocean 473.
2: 846.
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1: 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I've got one detained temporarily, so we can figure out what's going on.
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1: Different. I'm giving a cruise transport to one of the parties that ran and got a fire extinguisher for this guy. Will you show me en route to Roggen? It'll be the same gentleman that Hudson gave a ride to our town.
0: 8-4-9-9.
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1: Paper.
2: Hey, it's
3: yeah, it'll be 4600 block 10th Street. Frank out of David, boy 16. It's a green Jeep.
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0: Please show you advise of an animal complaint at Ayrshire Road and Roosevelt Parkway.
1: Okay, right, thank you.
2: Yes, be advised of a nuisance highway 119 eastbound, I-25 northbound for someone setting up flower stand next to the exit. Dispatch 1-2-7. 270. Advise of a nuisance, you can clear out.

0: Milligan 89. Yeah, Highway 60 and Highway 257, Colorado. Edward Frank Queen 051 on a red Hyundai Santa Fe.
1: Repeat, please.
0: Edward Frank Queen 051.

0: I'm looking at 89. Yeah, Highway 60 and Highway 257 Colorado. Hey, we're flying Queen 051 on a red Hyundai Santa Fe.
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0: You just be advised it's suspicious at 4284 Meadowlark Road for a sister trying to act in place of member of the credit union.
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0: 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Can you preempt for traffic?
1: I'm unit calling.
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1: Go ahead.
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1: 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Can I show you the rest?
2: You may.
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0: 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Right on it.
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1: 3-3.
0: An update on the unknown situation. RP is now stating she was sexually assaulted.
1: I copy, thank you.
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0: Dispatch Kingsbird 66, can you hold me out on a secondary location at Cronk's Towing? 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
1: 15. Clock 3108, dispatch has.
0: Cool.
1: 16.

在加上三零八一，再三零八一。Can you have the call leader transfer the new RP to my work phone? Thanks again. 这是你对 dispatch. Hey, three. Call taker disconnected. I copy, thanks. Thanks.

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0: 928.
2: 37712. Clear me to stop William and showing her up to the mental health.
0: 928.

0: Слушайте, вы слушаете.
1: Память работает.
0: What we can get to is called Forest Secure. Do we have an RP phone number?
1: RP was Central Security at 970-352-3662. There's also a business phone number in line 3.
0: Thank you, sir.
1: Thanks, everyone.
2: Valley 6. And 863. Correct.

0: Monsieur, besoin de vous jeter.
1: Ah, mais je vais tout.
0: What we can get to is called Forest Interior. Do we have an RP phone number?
1: RP was Central Security at 970-352-3662. There's also a business phone number in line 3.
0: Thank you, sir.
1: Thanks, everyone.
2: Valley 6. 9863. Correct.

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0: 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Can you show me out at 910 9th Avenue, District Court, Division 9? 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
4: Can you put in a request with Evans Street to come look at the pole on 49th Street and Grand Canyon? It's down. And have them do my work cell call before they do.
3: Okay.

0: Clemson 253, call me on that disturbance at 7044 Weld County Road 49.
1: 253.
0: Male is chasing a female through the female down.
1: Copy. Do we have a location? Parking lot outside?
0: Possibly at the gas pumps. RP cannot see them.
1: Come through.
0: Thank you.
2: 108, you can attach me for the back.
0: 934.
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0: Me 254.
3: Eaton 314, dispatch status. Could you change my fault to a harass, please?
0: 334.
2: 314, go for this.
3: 935.

712-746. You can disregard. This is the same party from 222 Jackson that we've dealt with for the last week.

0: I have a hang-up on the chasing per P. It's an accidental. Can we clear out?
1: Unfortunately.
0: Okay.
1: Can you put me around to 222 Jackson, so fast?
0: 736.
2: 318 dispatch. Well, 318 dispatch. Is this for a power pole?
3: Negative, just the crosswalk sign.
2: Dispatch, Frederick 555.
0: Frederick 555.
2: Business as usual. That chase, you can clear out that hang up.
0: Thank you, Negative.

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1: Clearly 14-14.
0: Can you pre-empt me off this call and just snack it for me and send me the other animal complaint?
1: Copy.
2: This is West Carson, 746.
1: Go ahead.
2: Can you change the nature of my call to check well-being, and can you change the address to 222 Jackson Street, please?
1: Maybe.
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1: Copy, Jackson.

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1: One 179, you didn't catch me, I'll be in route.
0: Copy, you have 132 as a second unit. RP states neighbors making nasty comments towards them.

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1: 444. 584. This is South Bay 108, I'm on CMA 253.
0: Everybody. The RP seems to be maybe a therapist and hasn't had contact. This person does have suicidal ideations and PTSD.
1: 444.
0: 944.

0: Het was aan 26.
1: I'm with you.
0: 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I'll hang around.
1: And we're done.

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0: 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Keywords also requesting an officer now.
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0: 15, show me out with 2 at 37 Linden 1. Thank you.
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0: Day for 1, 815, I'm code 4, it's the old owner, you can still have this, but it's no rush.
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2: Thank you, Dean.
1: Copy. Incident address is still 804. Do you like to be on scene there?
0: I'm sorry, change it to 808. And you can show me on scene area.
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2: 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Thompson. That phone stop's going to be 7000 Block 4th Street, David Young George, Henry 86.
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0: I'll be on a medical assistant at 1% Pine Street.
1: 10929, dispatch status.
0: Conscious breathing. I'll be reporting that Polly is dead.
1: Apologies, 10928, dispatch status.
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0: I think probably 6 5 on a decal. You can send me that medical assistance thing.
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2: This is Vice Rockin' Plain, Palmer, 4825 northbound for a white pickup in Virginia plates, swerving, almost crashing other people.

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1: 1920.
0: No, I'm on. Attach me to that property at the Rex Center. You can clear 1902.
1: 1022.
0: Then you can clear Robert and I'll walk you back off.
1: 1022.

0: 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Westlake 114. Can you please attach me to that and show me on things, PD?
1: 1024.

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0: P4 on Block 10th Street. Card over Adam King 59. So, please focus.
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1: 36.

0: We're just getting restrained and we're somewhat resistant. I got security and my hands are with me.
1: Okay, go.
0: I'm on my way.
2: Is there a copy, 10-1-2?
3: Yes, gentlemen, 179. Lock plate, please. 179. Power attempt 8716470, turn back on the light 4.
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0: Thank you.
3: 1046.

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1: Thank you.
0: You know, 47.5, data rubber down, like, 9, so we'll see.
2: You see, advised, check will be 11145, Bluff Lodge.
1: 47.
0: 47, could you hear the updates?
2: A firm RP ring, lots of screaming and yelling, a female saying, hold on and don't get near me.
0: Okay, could you pull CR and then print me all the advice on that one?
2: Is that all 18? 18.
3: On scene ending 366. Going inside code 490.
2: 10%. 270, just get help. Can you attach me to 270? Nobody. 270 affirming. Just confirming CR for your drug-related activity and then preempt you.
0: You can just clear it, Robert.
2: 10-47.

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0: 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B-257 in power room with Robert Ocean Mary, 3-Robert-00, White Sam 1-0.
2: Dispatch 307, you can clear him.
1: Definitely on. Here's one in Purple Bean. This is going to be the house south of location on Bluff Lodge. There are large dogs at the house.
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0: Charles Edward Ida, X-ray 3-2, and Edward Lincoln David, David V-2.
1: Pinch 4.

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1: 392.
0: I'm clear to court. I can take the inducing behavior call and I'm on scene at Eagle Park.
1: Hi, Bobby.
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0: The 900 block at 10th Avenue with Edward Charles Henry 91. So I do it.

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1: Hi, copy.
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0: 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Adam X-ray William Mary 4-3, and the second one's gonna be Edward Sam George Robert 2-5.
1: Proto 5-5-3, dispatch.
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2: Okay, I'll

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1: Really, 436, the flash status?
2: 903.
0: 44. 1101. Honey Bucket Taco versus RP's dad. That's car correction.
2: Dispatch, I'm working with you guys.
0: Go ahead.
2: Do we know where the patient was in the hospital?
0: I'll check.
3: This messenger 948. When's your good thing?
0: I'm only going to 889, but at this time, I have any info. Real 913 dispatch. Do you copy on the traffic accident?
2: Sure.
0: Oh, sir.

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1: Okay, did you put in route code?
0: I'm going to take your route code.
1: 1213 to 918
0: direct.
1: Please advise me if you need assistance.
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0: Thanks, sir. It looks like any time, anywhere, bail investigations. 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

0: Listen, I want to recover a couple of bites. Edward, Edward Zebra, Charles 5-4, should go back to a black avalanche. Wait for a second. Second is going to be Attica Robert also. Charles Sam Nora, Robert 9-5, should go up to a multicolor or white freight liner.
1: Oh, nothing.

0: Chicken's going to be Colorado also. Charles Sayonara, Robert 95. 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
1: Oh, no, thank you.

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1: Well, 2 Sunny, well, 212.
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0: 1110.
1: Do you still need me out there?
3: There.
1: Dispatch call 212. Can you clear out the back? I don't have traffic for you.
0: 212.
1: Me. County Road 24 and the on ramp for I-25 southbound. A black Dodge, no plate.
0: Well said.
3: Can you reopen my noise complaint? It's call number 00141.
2: Okay.

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1: 201. Dispatch, 430 traffic.
2: 430.
0: I'm trying to get the address in line 10 of this call to validate. I can't get that to validate. Can you see if you can, and then we can change the call address to that?
1: 600 block, 22nd Street, Edward Zebra George, Victor 70. It's a red Buick Encore.
3: And copy, confirming TUR, Palm Union, Robert Street.
2: 11-12.
0: That's what I've been told.
3: 11-12.
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0: I'm going to be out with 3 at Baldridge and Park Ridge. Copy, flight.
3: Go ahead.
0: 929 Ocean Robert Falls.
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4: Eaton units, medicals en route to 601 First Street, Eaton Middle School, for an 11-year-old female, conscious breathing, stung by a wasp.
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4: Greeley 392, Greeley 464, dispatch status.
0: 103.
5: 4-4.
4: 1121.
3: I'm in route to 2831 28th Street in Greeley.
0: What's wrong?
4: Hurricanes. And dispatch status.
5: 4-4.
0: 03 is right here.
3: I'll let you know. I don't have one yet.
0: This is 7405. 1121. 7405. We'd be assigned a CR to this if you have it. No need to hurt.
3: 1121.

0: Uncle 433, dispatch please.
1: Uncle 4, no need.
0: 123.
2: Yes, that's very well. Yeah, I'm going to call the middle school.

0: Dispatching 66. We've got a surprise at the beach in our town. Keys were 631. I'll pick that up shortly.
1: When's around 7 o'clock?
2: 7:12. 7:12.
1: 11:23.

0: You just be advised of a meet holding at the SO's office, reference for all.
1: That's 139 units on senior such status.
2: Go for it.

0: Hi, family, what do you dispatch for this?
1: 200204.
0: Oh, fuck.
2: Full timer.
0: Okay.
1: Once you're up, we're just going to dolly him out on the gurney to my car, and then we're going to transfer him with the hospital, make sure he pulls on, into my unit.
2: Copy.

0: is that your office is open. 270. Are you able to see a case number on my bed?
1: Yes, Mr. Greeley, 1414.
2: Greeley, 1414.
0: CR is 5439.
1: Someone routed this call, but I'm looking at the nose. Do UNC, since this is on campus, are they attempting to capture the animal as well?
0: I covered it, thank you.
2: Number one, let me check.
0: What's my 212 says?

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1: 209.
2: Greeley 14, can dispatch?
0: Alright.
2: Their officers have visual, but they're not attempting to capture the dog.
0: Okay, we're still coming forward. We're going to do a 3 to patrol car transfer right now, so we'll advise. We got security with us. Okay.
2: 1129.
1: 212 status.

0: 3-2, stop will be in the 4600 block of 31st Street with Edward Union Ocean, Zebra 39, it's on a gray rim.
1: 31.

0: 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I'm missing an adult at 1510 7th Street.
1: Unfortunately.
0: 1132.
2: Dispatch, Greeley 1414.
0: Greeley 1414.
2: I see the update. I'll call you and see officer.
0: 1132, thank you.

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0: Did you open the after just for me to put on your school profile?
1: 1144.
2: I'll be on Highway 34 and 47th Ave with Colorado Adam Nora King George 17 Black 4Runner. 1 off.
1: 1146. Easy advice, John Hazard, I 25 Ripland, Kenner 44, for a mail walk out of traffic.
4: I apologize, is that for me?
1: I'm just aiming for information right now. Kersey 845 dispatch.
4: Hey, copy, thank you.
1: Not much time.
0: 845, go ahead.
1: My apologies, what's the nature of the call?
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1: Copy that. 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
2: I copy, thank you. I copy. This is Bastion Portal 451, I'll be on scene.
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1: We're double checking. I don't know if you saw line 4, that's what the RP initially called from.
5: Okay, I might try both of those numbers. If they're true and correct, we can go ahead and clear it there.
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2: 36553, copy on a traffic hazard at Highway 52, I-25 northbound.
1: 553.
2: There's a vehicle broken down in the roadway.
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1: 17.
2: It's going to be a blue or black van, and it's on the bridge.
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0: Have you 12-1?

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0: Really, 339, does that status?
1: All units be advised. There is a semi with a tire on the fire eastbound on County Road 20 heading into Alt.
0: How about you?
1: Correction, eastbound on Highway 14.
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1: 841.
0: I'll be in front of Bella Ridge off of Well County Road 44 with Queen William, 673 on a white Chevy Silverado.

0: Just Roger, 205.
1: All 205.
0: Do we have any further information on this semi eastbound on 14?
2: Negative. Last known, or last note was 6 minutes ago, just that they were coming up on County Road 29. Well, 77 dispatch.
3: Go ahead.
2: Coroner's about 20 minutes out.
0: Okay. Well, both alt units are up at County Road 31 6 minutes ago. We'll keep continuing eastbound, see if we can find it. Not that it's already turned off or made it through town.
2: 12:06.
3: Okay, so far no checks.
2: 12:06.

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3: I just drove Highway 14 to County Road 29. No, semi's on fire, traveling eastbound.

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1: 178.
0: This is sent over from Greeley. Note to the student says that she was assaulted this morning.
1: 178, copy.

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2: That name looks fast for the call. 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
1: 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Attach me to the traffic complaint en route.
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0: Charles 5 units, medical director 42, 14 Flagstone Drive for 78-year-old male. He's not feeling well. 1211.
1: 841, from you guys.
0: 1211.

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1: 4-6, I'll take that. I'm on 2.
0: 12-15.

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0: 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Just confirming your code 4.
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0: I believe it's South Dakota 2, Lincoln Boy 158. It's a one car around Silverado.
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0: 631.
2: Can you put me on a follow up at Los Central High? No need for checks.
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0: 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There's a loud beep buzzing noise.
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0: drivers were fighting on the side of the road. They both just pulled into the PD.
1: 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You can attest me.
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0: 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Dispatch call 245. 245. 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
0: Please be advised, I have a truck while being at mile marker 61, Highway 119 westbound for a possible child sitting on the ground.
1: They're out.
0: Copy. They're seating the child looks 9 to 10 or 25 to 30 in a tie-dye shirt.
1: Makes sense.
0: 1255. 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

0: Can I have fire respond or maybe even medics to Well Central High School? I have a student that has a ring stuck on his finger to the point where it's causing numbness.
1: Copy. Do you have a location of the school and would you like routine?
0: Routine is fine. They can respond to the front entry.
1: 1255.
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1: Copy.

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2: Listen, I called your terminal. 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
3: Good.
1: Copy.
0: Looks like I have a duplicate at Highway 119 and County Road 3.5. Do you want me to put it in your call or leave it separate for now?
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0: 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Internal temp is 89.7 degrees, please.
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1: 367. Engine 404. Yes, sir.

0: 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Four 3-3, can you update location?
1: 4-3-3, gone.
0: There's going to be two drafts, and it's on this.
1: 13 only.
2: Dispatch, can you turn 69 from?
1: King's refused to cut. Evans, 27 status. Good work, thanks. 1309.
2: 7000 watt, left hand road 49, Colorado, Charles, Tom, Henry, item 18, on Grand Kia.
1: 1309. Evans, 18-178, could be a disturbance, 37th Street at Highway 85 northbound.
0: Oh, yeah.
3: 178.
1: So it's going to be a female and a male fighting in a vehicle. Female screaming at the male currently. We're still getting further.
3: I copy. Can we get a vehicle description and direction?
1: Hey, firm. Kings, are you going to confirm your badge number?

0: 178. It's going to be a white Nissan parked in the alley off of 37th Street.
1: Firestone 734, 746. 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
2: Oh, yeah, I got it. 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
1: Someone texted in saying their boyfriend is hallucinating and feels like dying.
0: Copy. Can you confirm the actual location for a subject?
1: The RP is the crisis hotline at this time.
0: 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I'm in the area.
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2: 13-12.
3: 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Level 913, copy on a trick, will being at 310 Bisque Lane.
4: 013.
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1: 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Code 4 on you.
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0: Can you put me in service, attach me to disturbance? I'll be out with a male, Boulder and 37th, Richard Deans.
1: 13-15.
2: Team 469, status.
3: Code 4, thank you.
2: 13-15. Greeley 464, dispatch status.
1: 13-15.
2: Jacksonville 433, status.
4: Some. 13-15. I'm
2: code
4: 4. 13-15. Just let's
2: go ahead.
4: I had to switch out vehicles and MDTs and I'm still logged in. Do you mind logging me off so I can log in on the new computer?
2: Copy.
1: 6-5-7-1-3. Evans 170.
2: Yeah,
1: that's

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1: Code 4, we have left that 7th Ave location. We're all just in the area now.
0: I copy. Platinum 913, dispatch.
2: Okay.
0: The RP is calling back in stating they made contact with a neighbor. You can cancel.
1: Dispatch, really, 1414.
2: Oh, yeah, I'm saying I'm talking with the RP. Couple things.
0: Really? 1414? 1318.
1: Can we change the call address back to what that original one was? That's what it needs to be.
0: Hi, copy.

0: Level 913 dispatch.
1: Where are we?
0: Can you advise the RP he's pocket dialing 911 right now?

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1: Fire Sun San Francisco.
0: Okay, that's subject outside of Randy's. We're making contact.
1: Copy.
2: Be advised, he's saying that he's using methamphetamine every day. If we have it.

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2: 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OB clear, Sam.
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0: Show me out at Citizen Contact at the Milliken State Park. Can you get EMS on my way for a conscious breathing? How old are you? 9-year-old conscious breathing. Complaining of shoulder pain, collarbone might be broken.
1: Copy, would you like the routine or emergent, and is it good for?
0: Go for routine.
1: Routine 28.
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1: 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Firestorm Unicorn.
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0: 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Good inspection.
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0: Greeley 423, copy on a missing person at the Northern Colorado Medical Center. RP's sister has been, the last few weeks, in and out of detox and emergency room. She left NCMC at 16:30 yesterday, and she's now missing.
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1: 430.
0: 589. There's a white male about 50 years old in a gray t-shirt, light blue jeans, beef low cap. He looks intoxicated. RP wants officers to check on him. He's going into traffic.
1: 430.
2: Successful. 11-324. I'm going to head to clear. 39.
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1: Yes, 341. So there's copy on a missing person. Sheriff's Post.
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5: SML? 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
4: 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Can you repeat? Say again, please.
1: You
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0: I'm attempting to contact the mail that King Super staff pointed out. We're in the west end of the parking lot of King Super.
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0: Will you show me en route to 11140 Eastman Park Drive in Windsor? 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

0: New speed vote. Come I-36 eastbound to Bromley. It's going to be for a gray semi-hauling grain trailer on a 18 lanes.
1: Hudson 253, copy on an animal complaint, 180 Delia Street.
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0: 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I'm on a mental health crisis.
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2: 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Okay. Dispatch 12-200. 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
2: Greg. Good. Kevin's 179. Yes. Probably is Matt Greenland. Truck south of the 1500 block of 5th Street.
3: 549, come back.
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0: Port Lipton 321, would you like a second?
1: Negative, thank you.
0: Yes, I do. 1352.
2: 178.
3: Hi, Sam. Attach to 529, maybe Ramirez.
2: Thirteen,
4: for sure. Just watch me, 260, traffic.
0: 260.
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1: 114.
0: You can go ahead and clear both units. Robert, please.
1: 13 to 6.
2: Really, 339 and units are back on a hold of alarm at Kenworth. I copy 339. Do you want to back?
3: Yes.
1: First 1712, dispatch. Copy, break.
3: Good.
2: Available units are back, Greeley 339 on a hold-up alarm at 112 13th Street.
1: Make sure you advise of a missing person at Firestone Meadow Apartments.
4: Yeah, sir.
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4: 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Can you send it to Tacono? 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
1: New York and Sunflower with at Colorado, Edward, George, Tom, Robert, 33.
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0: 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I'll be out to you by phone, please.
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1: 179.
0: I'll be in 2200 block at 37th Street with Edward Nora Adam Young, 15, coming back on a blue Toyota Sienna.
1: 1405.

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2: 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Can I have another unit to my location?
1: Copy, break.
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1: Available unit to Bat Greeley, 481, on a test in progress at the Walmart on 47th Ave.
4: Yes, Bat Greeley, 584.
1: 584.
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I have to go for my

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I have to go for 9.

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2: I'll be on the scene. Can we get a certain number? Medium traffic.
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0: Fortune
4: 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It's the baby.
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0: 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We'll hit a road, but not 8,000 walk, follow the patrol, American boy, John, 8-1.
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2: This is Garden City 502. I need medical emergent. Town hall, six-month-old baby, not breathing, not conscious.
3: Copy.
4: 14-11.
1: Just to confirm, you said detained and not one got tased?
2: Any EPA on that paramedic?
5: No, he got tased. I need medical and I need supervisor also.
6: And I'm just out.
3: Just touch copies.
4: I'll get an EPA in just a sec.
1: That's right, man.
3: Thanks.
1: Please start being active, though.
3: Right.
0: Tacoma 420-433 direct. Go ahead.
3: No, it's not really direct.
4: Hey, give me a call on your work cell. 339, I'm clearing my call. I can have that one.
3: Copy.
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4: Give me a call.
0: LaSalle 873.
4: LaSalle 873.
0: Four. That's going to be the address the RP is trying to report from, so can we update this on the standard release, please?
4: 14-12.
1: 270.
4: 270.
1: There's a group of about six elderly folks going, walking up the sidewalk to the on-ramp of a VA 50-pound somewhere. They're the only ones that fit that description.
5: Dispatch, I'll send you. Yes, I
3: do.
5: Can you shoot the line rider with me?
3: Dispatch 41, do I have my backup coming? Copy. Greeley 549 should be on his way.
5: Garden City 502, Evans 1784.
0: Repeat.
5: Do you want me to respond?

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1: You get a fire medical to come to the park and ride East Grimes Road. That's where we'll be.
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0: thanks. Parking.
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3: 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Are you saying there's a loose intersection? It's gray and black.
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4: Dispatch for Valley 73.
1: What's Valley 73?
4: I have southbound 7th Avenue closed at 27th Street.
1: Person 23.
2: Really, 481 units on scene, dispatch status.
0: Go for it.
2: 1423. Dispatch, 504.
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2: I have a co-responder on right now, but you have this way. I have multiple parties.
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0: Number 52, Highway 52, Penner Road, 12 and a half, with a brown Dodge and a plate.
1: 4-27.

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4: Can you advise UDOT that the westbound Colorado and County Road 13's red light is out on the southwest pole?
7: Yes, but 201.
6: 201.
2: You're
6: all good.
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0: Paperwork.
1: Just to confirm, is that going to be Colorado and Highway 66? Colorado and Rural County Road 13 are the same.
2: Highway 5 northbound and Colorado General 4346. Now, light it up.
0: My apologies. Can we say Highway 60 and 13 or Colorado Boulevard, southwest corner pole, westbound?
1: Copy. Thank you for confirming that, 1430. Me, 26, do you dispatch status?
3: Good. City 504, Westbound 873.
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1: Go ahead.
0: Go for it.
1: 1430.
3: Do you still need the road check?
4: 4-1.
1: Split 502, I'm at the hospital.
3: Yeah, that'd be great for 502, Westbound 873.
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1: Hey,
7: Bobby. Yeah, if you don't mind, if you want to talk to you, that'd be great.
1: Commercial hold up alarm at Lowe's.
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7: Dispatch 339.
1: 339.
0: 201. 784. You can clear.
7: If I'm clear the back, you can send me the hold up alarm.
4: Go to 38201. No, 401.
1: I copy.
4: 3823 Larson Ave in the jungle, sorry.
2: I copy. Dispatch, can you show me a route to that address? Still attached.
7: 40 minutes.

0: approximately 14 pounds above, located at 49, Colorado, Edward, Ida, Mary 16. Great, Chrysler sedan.
1: Will you clear a Colorado plate and enter just the RO's name?
2: Go ahead.
1: Colorado, Charles Tom George Young, 05.
2: RO on that is going to be a Brittany Wilma.
3: Greeley 481, units on scene, dispatch status.
1: I copy. 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
3: Code 4.
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0: Cluster 9000 watt, County Road 49. Colorado, David Robert George. Sam 71, second gray BMW.
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0: Got it. Thank you. 1450.
2: Dispatch, what's Alley 73 traffic?
3: What's Alley 73?
2: Highway 85 southbound at 262 with Colorado Queen William Frank 881.
3: 14, cut you off. Dispatch, Garden City 522.
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0: 1451. 815, dispatch status. Greeley 1371, dispatch.
6: Good morning.
0: 1451. I have RP on the phone. Can I transfer him to you?
6: You can go ahead and clear me off and just leave 1455 and send it over to him. Thank you.
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0: 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Can you put me on the SXO? 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My PD, no need for checks, please.
1: Okay, excuse me. Clearly 481, dispatch status. Okay, well, thanks. Greeley 399, dispatch status.
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1: I copy. Greeley 399, do you want to stay on that test in progress call?
3: We can notify County and say that traffic complaint also.
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4: 1457.
1: I copy, thanks. 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
1: Parsons is here.
2: Well, be advised of a truck complaint, Highway 34, westbound 1st Street, for a red fast car that is passing people and cutting in and out of traffic.
1: Pardon, City 504.
0: Well, 55, I'm advised.
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1: 504.
3: I'll be back in room trauma 48, that's where you're going. You can back the PC.
1: 14 for Jack.
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5: 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We're testing it. I think there's an issue with this button.
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0: 7444. You can clear it out. It's going to be the same lady that I was on earlier for the check we'll pay on Highway 118. That all 270 took to Walmart.
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3: 15 right. 201, happy on harass, 4711 Grand Canyon Drive.
2: 201.
3: Scammer is trying to sacrifice accounts, threatening her to find her address. RP is currently on the phone with Nevada. Advised that number was coming from that location.
1: Greeley 549 dispatch.
2: I got it. Show me on the phone, please. Go ahead.
3: Please run.
1: Did you want to be attached to Greeley 481, or are you on a separate disturbance at NCMC?
4: I'm on a separate disturbance at NCMC.
1: I copy. Are you code 4?
4: I'm code 4.
1: 59.

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0: Milton units be advised, medical heading to 2402 East Stagecoach Drive for 70-year-old male conscious breathing who's sick.
1: 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I'm advised.

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1: 731. 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
0: We're code 4.
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0: 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David Frank Henry.
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1: Criminal mischief. Vandalism.
0: Thank you.
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0: Greeley 423, Greeley 339, copy on a vandalism in progress at 218 11th Street.
1: 423.
2: 339.
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1: 423.
2: 339.
0: 1524.
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0: Colorado Boulevard and Grandview Boulevard, Colorado Temp 8396775.
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4: 502.
0: Highway 34, Eastbound mile marker 109, Charles Edward Idaho, Robert 96, Red 4.
4: Can you confirm the mile marker?
2: I'm sorry, say again?
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2: When's your 975 dispatch?
4: Thank you, sir.
2: 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Can you confirm cross streets?
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4: Can I show you advise of a meet at 11371 Arbor Street, apartment N as a Nora 102 break. RP stating that a tenant has been evicted and is getting a little agitated. They are requesting a keep the peace and there is a court order placed for eviction.
0: Copy. 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
4: Alt two traffic.
1: Heavy.
2: Alt triple two. Dispatch, Alt 245, can you start in second routine, please? Got some break.
0: 392, Arctic 2, your subject is in the backyard now.
4: Highway 85, County Road 90, Colorado, Frank Nora Edwards, Sam 68, been on a white BMW sedan.
2: Another unit to back, 245, traffic stop, County Road 2, County Road 19, routine.
0: Correction, 339.
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1: 1336.
0: Really, 589 is our status? Yes, I just wanted to mention
1: it too. Code 4, no need, thank you. Copy.
2: What?
0: Actually, don't you? If you still can't get to verify, you can try County Road 5, whatever County Road 5 is halfway.
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1: 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You broke up a little bit.
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0: Highway 85 and County Road, or Highway 392, with motorcycle Robert Nora, Adam, Mary Union, Charles.
2: Typhoon.
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0: Hey, Vernon, can you 589 offer call for back on our previous attachment tattoo?
1: I got that.

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0: Greeley 444 in unit to back on a trespass in progress at the Homeland Security Office.
1: 444.
0: They've had issues with the trespasser in their back. I copy 392.
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1: 1354. You didn't call in with.
2: Well, 269, I'll have traffic 59th Avenue, C Street, Boyd Edward King, Union 44.

0: SF 4500 block, of Siena, with New York, Mary Boy, Nora, 4635. 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
3: Dispatch, Roger, 556. 556. Dispatch, Eaton 314. Eaton 314. Interrupt start traffic complaint. Is the RP still following?
2: You log myself and move 305 off that.
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3: Three, driver's been released. 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
2: Station 7.
1: 3556 dispatch. I just confirmed with the call taker. The RP was not following.
3: Okay, so RP won't contact.
1: Negative.
3: I got you. You can clear that call. I just need to get that further along.
1: Copy,

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2: 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Can you confirm what I should advise fire?
0: Sorry, putting that in notes now. Hot dog in car. Not okay. Dog out.
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1: Greeley 339, Greeley 423, copy on an unwant 1221 28th Ave. There's a male laying in the main entrance that is moving erratically. RP wants them removed.
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0: Greeley 464 and units of back on the check will be at 502 6th Street.
1: 464.
0: There are two small toddlers running in the road on 6th Street.
1: I'm sorry, can you say what's running in the road?
0: Two small children, toddlers.
1: Yeah, copy.
0: 6 to 19.
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0: 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Can I attend this call?
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1: 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Be advised of civil at 3002 11th Avenue.
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1: 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Go for it.
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1: All right.
0: Can you please log Edward Adam Boyd, Queen 31? That's going to be suspect tomorrow. She's going to follow us to the PD.
1: Got it.

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1: 245.
0: Yeah, we're at 3.5, just south of Highway 119, with Charles Tom Frank from Exterior 76. So we're good at coming back no record if you can send for it.

0: Five five one five is five.
1: 215.
0: William Ricciardone does have an SRI that should be contacting you shortly, break.
2: 14.
0: Just to confirm, are you supposed to be attached to that abuse medical at Riverview PK through school?
1: Yeah, you can attach me to that. I'm just trying to get more information.
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4: Thanks, Brady, 1414.
3: 222.
0: Happy. Thank you. 16-7.
3: Hey, log, Colorado Edward Union, Adam, Paul 60, please.
0: Hey, 1414.
4: Turn me off of that, but this call is attached to 1417. 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
0: Copy.
3: Good.
5: It's going to be Highway 34 and Common Park Parkway. I'll be out with a turkey in the road.
3: Excuse me.
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1: 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I will have my juvenile female in custody with me, starting mileage 86.

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0: Okay, then. Dispatch mode 85. I think I'll defer you to stay out of the road for a little bit, but sometimes people they may get some more calls. I don't know if it's back in the roadway.
2: 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Two, four, five, seven.
3: 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The mileage is the same.
1: Go for it, thank you.
3: Okay.
0: 240. 240, traffic complaints, westbound.
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0: 64.

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6: Can we confirm line 5? Is the tree parked in, or is the vehicle parked in a tree?
1: 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The call taker has confirmed.
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10: 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Copy. Colorado Parkway in 85 on 85 southbound. Wyoming, Sam Pole, 98, Frank George. It's going to be a silver Subaru.
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2: 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I'm on scene.
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1: 16.
5: I'm going to be shut down number 2 lane, westbound, 576, right at the top of the bridge, exit 39.

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1: Give the call taker confirm the phone number. 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
0: Yeah, 1075. 1975, dispatch status.
3: 975-44.
0: 1705.
2: I mean, 200 block of 35th Avenue. Correction, 300 block of 35th Avenue with Edward Nora. Ocean Sam, 44 on the black. 1500, I don't know.
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3: 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I need a call from the DA, David Adam, please.
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1: 240.
0: It's going to be the exact same situation as often.
1: Okay, well, when he figures out his correct number, he can cut this call back. Can you clear me, Sam?
0: 1706. 222 says,

0: 222 status. Go for it, thank you.
1: Send
0: you some.
2: Thank you.
1: We are the last line of my answer number, please.

0: The last five of your incident number will be 00851.
1: All right, Colby, thank you.
0: You're welcome, 17 of them. Really, 596 dispatch, Adam?
2: Of course.
0: 1707.

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3: I copy.
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1: Highway 5, 2nd Street, Colorado, Queen, Young Paul, 267.
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1: Yep. Greeley 564, Greeley 468, copy on a disturbance at Promontory Apartments, apartment Q.
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2: Yes. 1724.
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1: 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Two
0: for 6 days. Highway 5 southbound in 2nd, Colorado, Edward George Union, Adam 93, on a silver Subaru Legacy.
1: 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Same 1726.
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1: 564.
0: I'm having NDC issues. Can you show me clear, William?
1: I got the voicemail for the on-call judge. Left a voicemail for him to call us back.
2: Hey, from 1728. 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
1: 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They should be calling you very shortly.
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1: 76.
0: RP is concerned about their neighbor burning grass and weeds.
1: Okay.
0: 1738.
1: T42 says.
2: Really, 596 is such tight?
3: This must be for 69.
1: 73.
2: 69.
4: 4, you can extend checks to an hour.
2: I copy.
3: Would you go ahead and get a hold of I-76 though? And apparently they were trying to get a hold of him. Oh, we don't care about the price. Just get up there and get this out of the road, please.
2: Copy.
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0: 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Being on a black sedan.
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0: 1741. Do you for 69 dispatch?
3: 69.
0: Greeley 594 dispatch. I-76 towing is wondering where the car is going to be towed to.
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3: So I'm going to go ahead and come up here. He's going to tow it to his house. I'm not real sure. I'll get that information for him when he gets here as soon as he could, please.
4: 75 and 30 with the gold Ford pickup, no plates.
0: Copy.
4: 1742.
0: Two available units are clearing copy on a road rage disturbance at 14,005 Street.
3: This is Steve 629. Looks like it's possibly a Thornton address.

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0: Severance unit, you have a lot of static.
1: In these graphics, sir, 21 and 70. However, plate Edward Tom Victor George, EP, you know, black,
0: 1743.

0: Some of the citizen complaint, I think no need for checks of bathrooms.
1: Got it. Thank you for checking in, dispatch.
2: Copy a traffic complaint from the citizen. It's going to be a black Honda SUV with a temp tag going eastbound from Eaton. They're doing approximately 85 to 90 and 50.
3: Six, sir.
2: This will be approximately 2.5 ago.
4: Copy. Did you have a mile marker and a road, please?
1: I-76 towing is stating they do not have any trucks available. Would you like me to just get the next tow, or do you, they have another specific one they would like?
3: No cars. Sorry, please.
1: Copy.
2: I apologize. It'll be Highway 5. I don't have a mile marker. She said Eaton about 2 minutes ago.
4: 1744.
2: Dispatch, all 222.
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0: What was the vehicle description for this traffic complaint?
1: C11 says. That's a black Honda SUV.
2: How far, thank you.
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0: Process en route ETA 2025 minutes. They are going to give you a phone call for more specific details.
3: Now, if you don't call my work phone, please.
0: Confirm.
3: Yes, we are. You're there.
0: 1748.

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1: Alpha 222.
0: 085 in second. I'll be out with a brown Suburban, no rear plate.
1: 1749. Dispatch, V 254.
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1: Put me out of school, sir. I'm going to meet high school before I don't need.

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0: dispatch, Frederick 537. Can you catch play, please?
1: Yeah. What?
0: Colorado, Frank, Queen, Henry, William, 18. On a white Jeep.

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1: 561.
2: 211, status.
0: Can I get a second routine, please?
1: Copy, break. 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
4: Go ahead.
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0: Change the nature of my call to an assault, please. And I'm called for it. Thank you. 72.